0: or caring for a loved one.
1: Find real answers at the Parkinson's Foundation.
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0: 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Now on Alice's Attic with Alice Cooper. Let's do more music.
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0: 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And let's do more rock right now.
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0: Chris will have your rock trivia in minutes. Let's get back to the music now.
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1: You just were entered into the Hall of Fame in your high school?
2: 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Yes, last night, actually.
1: Did you have to wear, like, a robe in the hall?
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3: Okay. Nice.
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4: Yeah.
1: That's right. And Christy?
5: Yes, sir.
1: Pat?
6: We're on a plaque for being a winning football team, not Hall of Fame.
1: But there's no Pat Godwin. Does your high school have a Hall of Fame?
6: I think so. Yeah.
1: And you're not in?
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5: We can lobby for you.
6: 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I don't look backward.
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1: Very, very confusing.
2: I'm going to stop the show.
1: Okay.
2: I made an observation.
1: Yeah.
2: Because I'm a girl. Are you wearing a ring, Tom?
1: Yeah, I got married over the weekend.
3: What?
4: Whoa.
3: Oh, my gosh.
5: You know, he loves doing
2: what?
5: Stuff like
2: Holy.
5: That.
3: Tommy, congratulations.
2: Yes. Are you serious?
5: Yeah. We're supposed to say congratulations to you and best wishes. He's coming in for a hug. Brace yourself. Brace yourself.
1: Thank you very
2: Tom's
1: much.
2: Not a hugger.
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I'll tell you a story about the house in blue. 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She said, that don't confront me, long as I get my money next Friday. 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

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Hey there, I'm TC's. We're getting ready for the weekend. Looking pretty good weather-wise to start things off as we get ready for the summer of 26. It's Brian Adams, summer of 69 on the Big Dog.

Capital 5-5, the big dog, nonstop rock as we wrap up your work week and digging deep in the library for that one from Aerosmith. 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
1: 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Alice Cooper at night with Alice's Attic. What do you say we dig deep with Alice Cooper, the band, from the 1971 Killer album? This is Be My Lover, Alice Cooper on the Big Dog.

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4: Woo!
3: And it's another fantastic Friday in Alice's Attic, where you're lucky there's no dress code. So you're fine in that mustard-stained t-shirt and sweatpants older than a high school